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1: 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Lows dip down to about 64 and foggy tonight under partly cloudy skies, northeasterly winds around 5 miles per hour. Cloudy skies with a few peaks of sun, with fog in spots early tomorrow, highs level off around 82. Mainly cloudy skies expected tomorrow night. Slight chance of thunderstorms. Lows dip down to about 66. Mid-80s Tuesday with a slight chance for storms. Cooler Wednesday with highs in the low 80s. Storms continue. I'm Staff Meteorologist Paul Trombley. Right now, 81.

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2: Here's your inspiration, 97.9 KCMR forecast. Lows dip down to about 64 and foggy tonight under partly cloudy skies. Northeasterly winds around 5 miles per hour. Cloudy skies with a few peaks of sun, with fog in spots early tomorrow. Highs level off around 82. Mainly cloudy skies expected tomorrow night. Slight chance of thunderstorms. Lows dip down to about 66. Mid-80s Tuesday with a slight chance for storms. Cooler Wednesday with highs in the low 80s. Storms continue. I'm Staff Meteorologist Paul Trombley. Right now, it's 77 degrees.

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1: 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Lows dip down to about 64 and foggy tonight under partly cloudy skies, northeasterly winds around 5 miles per hour. Cloudy skies with a few peaks of sun with fog in spots early tomorrow, highs level off around 82. Mainly cloudy skies expected tomorrow night. Slight chance of thunderstorms. Lows dip down to about 66. Mid-80s Tuesday with a slight chance for storms. Cooler Wednesday with highs in the low 80s. Storms continue. I'm Staff Meteorologist Paul Trombley. Right now, it's 77 degrees.

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1: 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Lows around 64 and foggy tonight under partly cloudy skies. Winds out of the northeast around 5 miles per hour. More clouds than sun with fog in spots early tomorrow. Daytime highs approaching 82. Lows level off around 66. Tomorrow night, slight chance of thunderstorms. Highs around 84 Tuesday with a slight chance of thunderstorms. 82, sunshine mixed with clouds at times Wednesday. I'm Staff Meteorologist Paul Trombley. Right now, it's 73 degrees.

0: 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I'm Sharon, and we'll keep the music going.
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2: Here's your inspiration 97.9 KCMR forecast. Lows around 64 and foggy tonight under partly cloudy skies. Winds out of the northeast around 5 miles per hour. More clouds than sun with fog in spots early tomorrow. Daytime highs approaching 82. Lows level off around 66. Tomorrow night, slight chance of thunderstorms. Highs around 84 Tuesday with a slight chance of thunderstorms. 82, sunshine mixed with clouds at times Wednesday. I'm Staff Meteorologist Paul Trombley. Right now, it's 73 degrees.

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2: 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Lows around 64 tonight under partly cloudy skies. Winds out of the northeast around 5 miles per hour. Cloudy skies with a few peaks of sun tomorrow. Slight chance of thunderstorms. High temperatures reach up to 82. Slight chance of thunderstorms tomorrow night. Lows dip down to about 66. Mainly cloudy skies expected. Highs around 84 Tuesday with a slight chance of thunderstorms. 82, sunshine mixed with clouds at times Wednesday. I'm Staff Meteorologist Paul Trombley. Right now, 73.

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1: Here's your Inspiration 97.9 KCMR forecast. Lows around 64 tonight under partly cloudy skies. Winds out of the northeast around 5 miles per hour. Cloudy skies with a few peaks of sun tomorrow. Slight chance of thunderstorms. High temperatures reach up to 82. Slight chance of thunderstorms tomorrow night. Lows dip down to about 66. Mainly cloudy skies expected. Highs around 84 Tuesday with a slight chance of thunderstorms. 82 sunshine mixed with clouds at times Wednesday. I'm staff meteorologist Paul Trombley. Right now, 73.

0: Hello, cutie. What's your name?
1: 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I don't talk to strangers.
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1: Keep waiting. 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
0: Pretty name. But I'll just call you Linda.
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1: How about Saturday night?
0: Well...
1: Shall I pick you up at 8?
0: Okay.
1: Oh, boy, that's a date.
0: Bye now.

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1: 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Lows dip down to about 64 tonight under mainly cloudy skies. Winds out of the northeast around 5 miles per hour. Cloudy skies with a few peaks of sun again tomorrow. Slight chance of thunderstorms. Daytime highs approaching 82. Slight chance of thunderstorms tomorrow night. Lows level off around 66. Mainly cloudy skies expected. Highs around 84 Tuesday with a slight chance of thunderstorms. 82, partly cloudy Wednesday. I'm Staff Meteorologist Paul Trombley. Right now, it's 72 degrees.

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1: Here's your inspiration, 97.9 KCMR forecast. Lows dip down to about 64 tonight under mainly cloudy skies. Winds out of the northeast around 5 miles per hour. Cloudy skies with a few peaks of sun again tomorrow. Slight chance of thunderstorms. Daytime highs approaching 82. Slight chance of thunderstorms tomorrow night. Lows level off around 66. Mainly cloudy skies expected. Highs around 84 Tuesday with a slight chance of thunderstorms. 82, partly cloudy Wednesday. I'm Staff Meteorologist Paul Trombley. Right now, it's 72 degrees.

0: 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I'm Sharon, and we'll keep the music going.
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1: 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Mainly cloudy with fog overnight with a low of 64. Winds out of the east around 5 miles per hour. Slight chance for storms with fog in spots early Monday. Daytime highs approaching 82. Cloudy skies with a few peaks of sun. Partly cloudy Monday night. Chance of thunderstorms 66. Slight chance of thunderstorms Tuesday. High temperatures reach up to 84. 82. Sunshine mixed with clouds at times Wednesday. I'm Staff Meteorologist Paul Trombley. Currently 70.

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1: Here's your inspiration, 97.9 KCMR forecast. Mainly cloudy with fog overnight with a low of 64. Winds out of the east around 5 miles per hour. Slight chance for storms with fog in spots early Monday. Daytime highs approaching 82. Cloudy skies with a few peaks of sun. Partly cloudy Monday night. Chance of thunderstorms, 66. Slight chance of thunderstorms Tuesday. High temperatures reach up to 84. 82. Sunshine mixed with clouds at times Wednesday. I'm staff meteorologist Paul Trombley. Currently 70.

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2: 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Lows dip down to about 64 and foggy. Overnight, under mainly cloudy skies, winds out of the northeast around 5 miles per hour. Mainly cloudy skies expected, with fog early Monday, slight chance of thunderstorms, high temperatures reach up to 82. Partly cloudy skies, Monday night, chance of thunderstorms, lows dip down to about 66. I'm Staff Meteorologist Paul Trombley. Right now, 68.

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1: 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Lows dip down to about 64 and foggy. Overnight, under mainly cloudy skies, winds out of the northeast, around 5 miles per hour. Mainly cloudy skies expected, with fog early Monday. Slight chance of thunderstorms. High temperatures reach up to 82. Partly cloudy skies Monday night. Chance of thunderstorms. Lows dip down to about 66. I'm Staff Meteorologist Paul Trombley. Right now, 68.

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1: 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Lows dip down to about 64 and foggy. Overnight, under mainly cloudy skies, winds out of the northeast, around 5 miles per hour. Mainly cloudy skies expected, with fog early Monday. Slight chance of thunderstorms. High temperatures reach up to 82. Partly cloudy skies Monday night. Chance of thunderstorms. Lows dip down to about 66. I'm staff meteorologist Paul Trombley. Currently 70.

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1: 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Lows dip down to about 64 and foggy. Overnight, under mainly cloudy skies, winds out of the northeast, around 5 miles per hour. Mainly cloudy skies expected, with fog early Monday. Slight chance of thunderstorms. High temperatures reach up to 82. Partly cloudy skies Monday night. Chance of thunderstorms. Lows dip down to about 66. I'm Staff Meteorologist Paul Trombley. Currently 70.

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1: Here's your updated forecast brought to you by Quickstar, supporting local weather and communities across the state. Lows dip down to about 64 and foggy. Overnight, under mainly cloudy skies, winds out of the northeast, around 5 miles per hour. Mainly cloudy skies expected, with fog early Monday. Slight chance of thunderstorms. High temperatures reach up to 82. Partly cloudy skies Monday night. Chance of thunderstorms. Lows dip down to about 66. I'm staff meteorologist Paul Trombley. Currently, it's 68 degrees.

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1: 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Lows dip down to about 64 and foggy. Overnight, under mainly cloudy skies, winds out of the northeast, around 5 miles per hour. Mainly cloudy skies expected, with fog early Monday. Slight chance of thunderstorms. High temperatures reach up to 82. Partly cloudy skies Monday night. Chance of thunderstorms. Lows dip down to about 66. I'm staff meteorologist Paul Trombley. Currently, it's 68 degrees.

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1: 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Mainly cloudy skies expected and foggy overnight with a low of 64. Winds out of the east around 5 miles per hour. Mainly cloudy skies with fog in spots early Monday. Slight chance of thunderstorms. High temperatures reach up to 82. Slight chance for storms Monday night. Lows dip down to about 66. Partly cloudy. Chance for storms Tuesday with highs in the mid-80s. A blend of clouds and sun Wednesday. I'm Staff Meteorologist Paul Trombley. Right now, 66.

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1: 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Mainly cloudy skies expected and foggy overnight with a low of 64. Winds out of the east around 5 miles per hour. Mainly cloudy skies with fog in spots early Monday. Slight chance of thunderstorms. High temperatures reach up to 82. Slight chance for storms Monday night. Lows dip down to about 66. Partly cloudy. Chance for storms Tuesday with highs in the mid-80s. A blend of clouds and sun Wednesday. I'm Staff Meteorologist Paul Trombley. Right now, 66.

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1: 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Mainly cloudy skies expected with fog in spots early today with a slight chance for storms. High temperatures reach up to 82, east winds 5 to 10 miles per hour. Slight chance for storms tonight. Lows level off around 66, partly cloudy skies. Cloudy skies expected tomorrow. Chance for storms, highs level off around 84. Partly cloudy Wednesday with highs in the low 80s. Slight chance for showers Thursday. I'm Staff Meteorologist Paul Trombley. Currently, it's 68 degrees.

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1: 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Mainly cloudy skies expected with fog in spots early today with a slight chance for storms. High temperatures reach up to 82. East winds 5 to 10 miles per hour. Slight chance for storms tonight. Lows level off around 66. Partly cloudy skies. Cloudy skies expected tomorrow. Chance for storms. Highs level off around 84. Partly cloudy Wednesday with highs in the low 80s. Slight chance for showers Thursday. I'm Staff Meteorologist Paul Trombley. Currently, it's 68 degrees.

I don't want to set the world on fire, honey. 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And that one desire is you. And I know nobody else ain't gonna do.

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1: 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For today, some areas of fog to start, a slight chance for an isolated shower or storm, otherwise partly sunny and looking to stay dry this afternoon, highs up to 82. Showers and storms developing later on tonight will drop back to a low of 66 degrees. And that's your Inspiration 97.9 KCMR forecast. I'm meteorologist Michael Caro. For more local weather anytime, visit kcmrweather.com. Right now it's 68.
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1: 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For today, some areas of fog to start, a slight chance for an isolated shower or storm, otherwise partly sunny and looking to stay dry this afternoon, highs up to 82. Showers and storms developing later on tonight will drop back to a low of 66 degrees. And that's your Inspiration 97.9 KCMR forecast. I'm meteorologist Michael Caro. For more local weather anytime, visit kcmrweather.com. Right now it's 68.

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For today, some areas of fog to start, a slight chance for an isolated shower or storm, otherwise partly sunny and looking to stay dry this afternoon, highs up to 82. Showers and storms developing later on tonight will drop back to a low of 66 degrees. And that's your Inspiration 97.9 KCMR forecast. I'm meteorologist Michael Caro. For more local weather anytime, visit kcmrweather.com. Right now it's 68.

0: barley poured wine, and I've had a beautiful time.
1: The late Merle Haggard. I had a beautiful time. Good morning. 25 minutes before 7 o'clock on this Monday. Here we are, the tenth day already of August 2026. Does it feel like the 10th? Does it feel like August? I don't know. That humidity last night was pretty resemblance of summer in July and late June. But it'll change. 68 is our temperature. We have some light fog around the area. That's going to disappear shortly as the sun makes its appearance. Winds are north at about 5 miles per hour, almost calm. We have 100% humidity. The dew point is 66. And visibility, well, we're right on the edge of about 10 miles, 9, 10 miles, with a little light fog in especially low-lying areas. Forecast calling for a high temperature today around 83. Not bad, 83. If we get rid of that humidity, feel pretty good. All right, Rochester reports 68, cloudy skies right now. Waterloo, Cedar Falls, clear and 70 already. Fort Dodge, light fog and mist in 68. Forest City, clear and 66. Clarion, mostly cloudy and 70. Charles City, fog and mist and 68. Austin, fog and 65. Albert Lea, fog and mist, and 65. Algona, fog and mist. 68 is the temperature right now at Algona. 68, our temperature, downtown Mason City. That's a look at the early weather information from KCMR.

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2: 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For today, some areas of fog to start, a slight chance for an isolated shower or storm, otherwise partly sunny and looking to stay dry this afternoon, highs up to 82. Showers and storms developing later on tonight will drop back to a low of 66 degrees. And that's your Inspiration 97.9 KCMR forecast. I'm meteorologist Michael Caro. For more local weather anytime, visit kcmrweather.com. Right now it's 68.

have ever heard. Here's how to make friends with a bird. First you get some peanut butter out of a jar, and you can buy a bag of bird seed anywhere. You mix it all together and you put it on the ground, and pretty soon the birds come around.

Some people buy spray and they spray it on the land. They kill all the little bitty bugs that they can. The birds eat the bugs and it makes them sick.

The storyteller, Tom T. Hall. Everybody likes to hear a bird sing. Good morning. We're at 9 minutes before the hour. We'll have news at top of the hour with Brian and our devotional message coming up in 4 minutes on KCMI. Stay with us. Tracy Lawrence this morning.

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Stay with us. Pastor Jason has a message for us.

This is Jason Grunkley from St. Peter Lutheran in Rockwell, Iowa, with today's KCMR Daily Devotion. Our scripture reading today comes to us from the book of Matthew, the 18th chapter, and this is the brother who sins against you, starting in verse 15. If your brother sins against you, go and show him his fault just between the two of you. If he listens to you, you have won your brother over. But if he will not listen, take one or two others along so that every matter may be established by the testimony of two or three witnesses. If he refuses to listen to them, tell it to the church. And if he refuses to listen even to the church, treat him as you would a pagan or a tax collector. I tell you the truth, whatever you bind on earth will be bound in heaven, and whatever you loose on earth will be loosed in heaven. Again, I tell you that if two of you on earth agree about anything you ask for, it will be done for you by my Father in heaven. For where two or three come together in my name, there am I with them. Then Peter came to Jesus and asked, Lord, how many times shall I forgive my brother when he sins against me? Up to seven times? Jesus answered, I tell you, not seven times, but 77 times. Therefore, the kingdom of heaven is like a king who wanted to settle accounts with his servants. As he began the settlement, a man who owed him 10,000 talents was brought to him. Since he was not able to pay, the master ordered that he and his wife and his children and all that he had be sold to repay the debt. The servant fell on his knees before him. Be patient with me, he begged, and I will pay back everything. The servant's master took pity on him, canceled the debt, and let him go. But when the servant went out, he found one of his fellow servants who owed him 100 denarii. He grabbed him and began to choke him. Pay back what you owe me, he demanded. His fellow servant fell to his knees and begged him, Be patient with me, and I will pay you back. But he refused. Instead, he went off and had the man thrown into prison until he could pay the debt. When the other servants saw what had happened, they were greatly distressed and went and told their master everything that had happened. Then the master called the servant in. You wicked servant, he said. I canceled all that debt of yours because you begged me to. Shouldn't you have had mercy on your fellow servant just as I had on you? In anger, his master turned him over to the jailers to be tortured until he should pay back all he owed. This is how my heavenly Father will treat each of you unless you forgive your brother from your heart. Forgiveness. It's something that people struggle with. Grudges are something that we can carry for a long, long time. I found an article from the Fetzer Institute about forgiveness that says 58% of Americans feel that there are times when you should not forgive someone. They went on to say that 1 out of 4 people who claim to be Christian struggle or refuse to forgive. In the eyes of our Lord, forgiveness is not an elective. It is a requirement. And all throughout ministry, Jesus preaches forgiveness. Look at the very words of the Lord's Prayer. Our Father who art in heaven, hallowed be thy name. Thy kingdom come, thy will be done, on earth as it is in heaven. Give us this day our daily bread, and forgive us our debts as we forgive our debtors. Over the next 3 sessions with you, I'd like to talk about 3 steps, a 3-step process to forgiveness. I hope to hear from you tomorrow as we begin step 1. This has been Jason Grunkley from St. Peter Lutheran Church in Rockwell. To hear this devotion again, go to kcmrfm.com.

0: With Inspiration 97.9 KCMR FM News, I'm Brian Fincher reporting. Friday morning, three bronze statues were unveiled of Buddy Holly, Richie Valens, and JP, the Big Bopper Richardson, on the southwest corner of the Surf Ballroom Music Experience Center in Clear Lake. The three musicians and their pilot Roger Peterson died in a plane crash after a concert was held at the Surf on February 3, 1959. Connie Valens, the younger sister of Richie Valens, spoke about the importance of the Surf for future generations.
1: The Surf has attracted music lovers from all around the world. It's a pilgrimage, just like you made today. They come to remember better times. We feel the nostalgia as we are greeted at the door by the sensation of being home. It's like a home I've never known. There were times when I was feeling a little homesick, and I'd be in Clear Lake, and I'd come to the Surf. I remember coming one time, never saw a soul. Walked in, walked around, sat on the stage, and went home with a happy heart. That's what this place means to me. Standing next to her now is her big little sister, the Mech. And the Mech is our beacon to the future. Today, we honor Richie, the Big Bopper, and Buddy Holly. Today, they are immortalized. They will forever be recognized, not only through their contribution to the music world or by their fate. They are forever guardians to the Surf District.
0: The unveiling was part of a day full of activities, including an album release concert featuring Pat Boone at the Surf on Friday night. Starting today, there will be a road closure for northbound traffic at Kentucky Avenue and Highway 122 in Mason City due to a valve replacement. The westbound outside lane of 122 will also be closed for this work zone. The duration of this closure is anticipated to last about 1 week. Mason City Salvation Army says it will be providing help to families in need of school supplies. Supplies will be handed out today and Tuesday at the Salvation Army in Mason City from 10 a.m. until 2 p.m. 805 children were helped last year. Donations of supplies and cash for the purchase of backpacks and school supplies are still being accepted. The Herbert Hoover Presidential Library and Museum in West Branch has reopened following a $20 million renovation. The only Iowa-born president and his wife, Lou Henry Hoover, are featured at the facility. Hoover was born in West Branch on August 10, 1874, served as the nation's 31st president from 1929 to 1933. And the next Moonlight Bike Ride from Mason City is August 14th. This year's 10-mile glow ride will take riders along Mason City's scenic bike trails for an evening filled with community fun and adventure. 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
2: 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For today, some areas of fog to start, a slight chance for an isolated shower or storm, otherwise partly sunny and looking to stay dry this afternoon, highs up to 82. Showers and storms developing later on tonight will drop back to a low of 66 degrees. And that's your Inspiration 97.9 KCMR forecast. I'm meteorologist Michael Caro. For more local weather anytime, visit kcmrweather.com. Right now it's 68.

0: Roger Whittaker at 11 minutes after 7 o'clock. I guess the song reminded me of the Outlander series. I'm getting to the end of the programs. We've got about 2 discs to go. Jamie is ready to join the Revolutionary War. And Ian got married. That's where we're at. Outlander. Where the heck can you find the hometown memorial for the Gipper? Well, hometown hero George Gipp inspired his football team to win one for the Gipper from his deathbed. Gipp died in 1920 when he was playing football at University of Notre Dame, the age of 25. 8 years later, the team was told of Gipp's dying wish, win one for the Gipper. And they did. That memorial was put up in 1935 in Gipp's hometown in Michigan.
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0: That's where the heck is it? It's in Michigan. The Gipp. Win one for the Gipper. 13 minutes after 7 o'clock, as our time keeps moving on at KCMR.
2: Stones would play inside her head, and where she slept,

Lionel Richie. It's 20 minutes after 7 o'clock, a time check for you. How are we doing on this Monday? God, we're starting a whole new work week. Monday today, 10th day of August. The month is just moving on. And 2026, August. We're almost halfway through the month. Seems like it should be about the first of the month.

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name is Taylor. And Country Road, 27 minutes after 7 o'clock. We're going to check the weather with Michael Carroll in just a couple of minutes, so stay with us. Well, the famous McGuire sisters.

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For today, some areas of fog to start, a slight chance for an isolated shower or storm, otherwise partly sunny and looking to stay dry this afternoon, highs up to 82. Showers and storms developing later on tonight will drop back to a low of 66 degrees. And that's your Inspiration 97.9 KCMR forecast. I'm meteorologist Michael Caro. For more local weather anytime, visit kcmrweather.com. Right now it's 68.

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1: This is Van with today's Community Calendar. Stay with me and stay informed. The Mason City Public Library will once again host live music in the Commons every Friday from 11 a.m. until 1 p.m. You can enjoy the music of Neil Simons on August 14th. The North Iowa Shrine Club will be in the Brit Hobo Days Parade on Saturday, August 15th at 10 a.m. Come see their vintage Ford Roadsters and enjoy the parade. 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

through Friday between 8:30 a.m. and 11 o'clock a.m. The Greater Mason City Chamber of Commerce is organizing a moonlight bike ride beginning at the Prairie Rock Trail Bike Park on Friday, August 14th. Registration begins at 8 p.m., followed by a 10-mile ride through Mason City. Chick-fil-A will provide a meal at the end of the ride. Registration is $20 for youth 17 and under, $25 for those 18 and older, or $50 for a family of four. Community members are encouraged to attend and cheer on the bike riders along the route and join the festivities at the Prairie Rock Trail Bike Park. Riverwalk guided tours that began in Mason City on Friday, May 1st, will meet for the first Friday of the month through September. The tours will give participants an opportunity to discover Mason City's one-of-a-kind architecture, music, and nature in these guided tours. 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And our mailing address is 316 North Federal Avenue, Mason City, Iowa, 50401.

with a little tribute to our men and women in uniform. We never want to forget our neighbors in the military. We're at 7 minutes before news with Tom O'Brien coming up at the top of the hour on KCMR. Jimmy Buffett.

Mr. Buffett. And come Monday. We're 4 minutes away from news with Brian coming up at 8 o'clock on KCMR.

0: 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Friday morning, three bronze statues were unveiled of Buddy Holly, Richie Valens, and JP the Big Bopper Richardson on the southwest corner of the Surf Ballroom Music Experience Center in Clear Lake. The three musicians and their pilot Roger Peterson died in a plane crash after a concert was held at the Surf on February 3, 1959. Connie Valens, the younger sister of Richie Valens, spoke about the importance of the Surf for future generations.
1: The Surf has attracted music lovers from all around the world. It's a pilgrimage, just like you made today. They come to remember better times. We feel the nostalgia as we are greeted at the door by the sensation of being home. It's like a home I've never known. There were times when I was feeling a little homesick, and I'd be in Clear Lake, and I'd come to the Surf. I remember coming one time, never saw a soul. Walked in, walked around, sat on the stage, and went home with a happy heart. That's what this place means to me. Standing next to her now is her big little sister, the Mech. And the Mech is our beacon to the future. Today, we honor Richie, the Big Bopper, and Buddy Holly. Today, they are immortalized. They will forever be recognized, not only through their contribution to the music world or by their fate. They are forever guardians to the Surf District.
0: The unveiling was part of a day full of activities, including an album release concert featuring Pat Boone at the Surf on Friday night. Starting today, there will be a road closure for northbound traffic at Kentucky Avenue and Highway 122 in Mason City due to a valve replacement. The westbound outside lane of 122 will also be closed for this work zone. The duration of this closure is anticipated to last about 1 week. Mason City Salvation Army says it will be providing help to families in need of school supplies. Supplies will be handed out today and Tuesday at the Salvation Army in Mason City from 10 a.m. until 2 p.m. 805 children were helped last year. Donations of supplies and cash for the purchase of backpacks and school supplies are still being accepted. The Herbert Hoover Presidential Library and Museum in West Branch has reopened following a $20 million renovation. The only Iowa-born president and his wife, Lou Henry Hoover, are featured at the facility. Hoover was born in West Branch on August 10, 1874, served as the nation's 31st president from 1929 to 1933. And the next Moonlight Bike Ride from Mason City is August 14th. This year's 10-mile glow ride will take riders along Mason City's scenic bike trails for an evening filled with community fun and adventure. Registration is $20 for youth, 17 and under, $25 for individuals, or $50 for a family of four. And for more information, go to business.masoncityia.com. 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
3: 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High temperatures reach up to 83, with fog early today under mainly cloudy skies, easterly winds 5 to 10 miles per hour. Slight chance for storms tonight, lows level off around 66. Chance for storms tomorrow, highs level off around 84, overcast skies. Sunshine mixed with clouds at times, Wednesday with daytime highs approaching 84. 76, chance for storms Thursday. I'm Staff Meteorologist Paul Trombley. Currently 68.
4: Well, 68 degrees. Thank you, Paul. Keep us up to date. We see the sun is trying to force its way through the cloud cover, but there is a haze this morning. That means there's probably some smoke from Canada. We have some funeral notes to go through. Funeral services for 86-year-old David Leonard of Grundy Center will be at 11 o'clock today at the Warren Van Slyke Colonial Chapel in Clear Lake, and they're in charge. celebration of life for 58-year-old Matthew Platel of Clear Lake at 1 o'clock today at One Vision, Ward Van Slyke Colonial Chapel, in charge of those arrangements. And memorial services for 59-year-old Dennis Ritter and his father, Mike Ritter of Missouri, will be at 2 o'clock today at the Ewing Funeral Home in Belmont. Visitation for 81-year-old Donna Schoen, formerly of Hampton, will be from 5 to 7 today at the Woodley Funeral Home in Hampton. And our final notice this morning, visitation for 78-year-old Kathy Traynor of Hampton and formerly of the Clear Lake area will be from 5 to 7 at the Andrews Funeral Home in Belmont. Those are the notices we have this morning for this 10th day of August 2026. Join us during the noon hour for an update on funeral notes.

It's time for a second cup on KCMR's top-rated morning coffee club. We take you now to Studio A, where we join our host for the show, Kay Steger.

And that was ABBA with Angel Eyes. Well, good morning, everyone. I'm Kay Steger, and I'll be your host here for the next couple hours on A Second Cup. And I believe the sun is trying to come out here. The forecast for today is a slight chance of showers and thunderstorms between 9 a.m. and 10 a.m. Well, that's kind of a small window there. Patchy fog before 9 a.m. Well, I don't see any of that out there, hopefully. Tonight, a chance of showers and thunderstorms again. And Tuesday, showers and thunderstorms likely. High 84 tomorrow. High 83 today. And Wednesday, a high of 84. And Thursday, another chance of showers. So sounds like some rain might be coming our way, which is fine. We probably need it. Anyway, I have a lot of great music to play for you for the next couple hours. So I hope you can keep it tuned right here. We're going to start out with Bobby Rydell. See if you remember this one.

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And, of course, that was Elton John with Crocodile Rock. 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The time is about 26 minutes past 8 in the morning, and you're listening to A Second Cup. Temperature right now is 70 degrees. We're going to high today around 83 degrees. And I will have an updated weather forecast for you in about 3.5 minutes.

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1: Here's your inspiration, 97.9 KCMR forecast. High temperatures reach up to 83 with fog early today under mainly cloudy skies. Easterly winds 5 to 10 miles per hour. Slight chance for storms tonight. Lows level off around 66. Chance for storms tomorrow. Highs level off around 84. Overcast skies. Sunshine mixed with clouds at times. Wednesday with daytime highs approaching 84. 76. Chance for storms Thursday. I'm staff meteorologist Paul Trombley. Currently 68.
2: 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Currently at our studio in downtown Mason City, we have, partly sunny skies, a temperature reading of 72 degrees, winds out of the east at 8, and our humidity is 79%.

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1: And I'm Bruce Lane. 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We play all those great hits from the 50s and 60s. We have fun watching everybody dance and drive up in their vintage cars. 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

0: And that was Paul Anka, along with his daughter, Anthea Anka. And Barry Gibb even got in there. Do I Love You? That's a beautiful song. You are listening to Inspiration 97.9 KCMR in Mason City. It's about 10 minutes before 9 o'clock, and time to take a look at all the places.
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Patsy Cline with one of her big hits, Back in Baby's Arms. I want to give a shout out to a friend of mine who's listening in Tyler, Texas, Donna. Good morning, Donna. I think you liked the George Strait song I just played. Anyway, hope you're doing good. Thanks for listening.

0: 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It's 9 o'clock in the morning, and it's time to take a look at the weather.
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2: 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Sunshine mixed with clouds at times today, with daytime highs approaching 83. East winds 5 to 10 miles per hour. Partly cloudy skies again tonight. Slight chance of thunderstorms. Lows level off around 66. Cloudy skies expected tomorrow. Chance of thunderstorms. Daytime highs approaching 84. Partly cloudy skies Wednesday, with daytime highs approaching 84. 76. Chance of thunderstorms Thursday. I'm Staff Meteorologist Paul Trombley. Currently, it's 72 degrees.
0: And thank you very much, Paul. Currently at our studio in downtown Mason City, we have kind of hazy skies out there. The sun is out, but it's kind of hazy out there. Temperature reading right now is 73 degrees, winds out of the east at 8, and our humidity is 79%.

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And it is about 24 minutes past 9 in the morning and 74 degrees out. We're looking at a high today around 83. And tonight there's a chance of showers and thunderstorms again. And then Tuesday, tomorrow, again, showers and thunderstorms likely. High 84 tomorrow. Wednesday, partly sunny and high of 84. Thursday, a chance of showers again, high of 76. So a little bit of rain this week, but that is okay. I will have the updated forecast for you in about 11 minutes, so don't go anywhere.

0: Here's your inspiration, 97.9 KCMR forecast. Sunshine mixed with clouds at times today, with daytime highs approaching 83. East winds 5 to 10 miles per hour. Partly cloudy skies again tonight. Slight chance of thunderstorms. Lows level off around 66. Cloudy skies expected tomorrow. Chance of thunderstorms. Daytime highs approaching 84. Partly cloudy skies Wednesday, with daytime highs approaching 84. 76. Chance of thunderstorms Thursday. I'm Staff Meteorologist Paul Trombley. Currently, it's 72 degrees.
1: And thank you very much, Paul. Currently at our station in downtown Mason City, we have hazy skies out there. Sun's trying to come out a little bit. Temperature reading of 74 degrees, winds out of the east at 8, and our humidity is 78%.

0: 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I'm Mark Merrill with today's Family Minute. 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

0: Hi, this is Bruce.
1: And I'm Kay Steger. We host the very popular Malt Shop Memories on Tuesday and Friday nights at 8 p.m. We love spinning the old 45s for all of you guys. The Malt Shop gets rocking with all the best music from the 50s and 60s. 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

0: And that was Perry Como with May the Good Lord Bless and Keep You. Well, I hope you've enjoyed the music this morning. I know I always have a lot of fun playing it. You want to stay tuned for Big Band Bob Ray. He comes up right now after me, and he always has a good show, don't you, Bob?
1: Oh, yeah.
0: It's always good.
1: I hope so.
0: Yes, it is. So
1: I plan on it. You know.
0: He tries. It's always good. Well, anyway, have a great day and a great week, and I'll see you back here next week. Take care.
2: 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Sunshine mixed with clouds at times today, with daytime highs approaching 83. East winds 5 to 10 miles per hour. Partly cloudy skies again tonight. Slight chance of thunderstorms. Lows level off around 66. Cloudy skies expected tomorrow. Chance of thunderstorms. Daytime highs approaching 84. Partly cloudy skies Wednesday, with daytime highs approaching 84. 76. Chance of thunderstorms Thursday. I'm Staff Meteorologist Paul Trombley. Right now, 77.
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make it rate to grow. Oh, my old friends, through it all I will hold to old friends.

The Gaithers getting us started here on Monday, as usual, with that fine medley of feeling at home in the presence of Jesus, old friends, more of you, my faith still holds. The Gaithers, boy, oh boy, they know how to do it, didn't they? They certainly did. And I don't know that they are still around, although I thought I saw an ad for the Gaithers family vocal band and concert. I don't know if that's still around or not. Well, Big Band Bob spinning the platters here for you on Memory Makers. We are on the 10th day of the month of August already. Wow, time is flying by. You realize that dog days of summer will be over during this week? Yeah. Oh, well, that's okay. Well, here was the number one hit at this time in 1953. There's quite a story about it. The song had been written that year, and, Larry Russell, Ines James, and Buddy Pepper had the song that they wrote together, and singer Anita O'Day was to really introduce it on a TV show or something, but she was not able to be there due to some complications that had arrived, and so she was not able to get things going. Well, Les Paul heard her version of this, and that is a pretty neat song. So he went to work, and he made an arrangement, and they recorded Les Paul and Mary Ford. Vaya con Dios. Well, it went to number one, bingo, real quick-like, and it was their first big, big hit. Vaya con Dios, number one, 1953.

0: That was Glenn Miller's theme song, Moonlight Serenade. And he had that for a long, long time. He was not able to use it on the air for a while. They had a ban on things in 42, and he was unable to really do much with it. But then they lifted that, and everything got going, so it was okay. And he will be the first band tonight on Big Band Saturday Night Encore. It starts here. It's a repeat of Saturday night's Big Band show with yours truly, and it will be on starting at 6 o'clock right here on KCMR tonight. So tune it in. They will be the first band, so they'll be starting shortly after 6 o'clock.
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3: 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But space may be limited, so early registration is recommended. 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
0: All right. Always interesting information on We Love North Iowa. So, well, it's a good program. I like it. And, you know, I learn a few things here and there. Yeah, you're never too old to learn something new. Well, on this date, back in 1821, the 24th state of the Union became the state of the Union. It was Missouri. Yeah, and it was quite the thing. It was acquired as part of the Louisiana Purchase in 1803, had fur trade and the Santa Fe Trail, and did a lot of other things. A lot of people from Missouri, General Omar Bradley, Walter Cronkite, Jesse James. Why do we always come around and get the bandits and the outlaws? I don't know. They seem to do it. Scott Joplin, Ginger Rogers, Mark Twain, and of course there was Tennessee Williams, and then Harry Truman. Now, Harry Truman was president, took over when Roosevelt passed away in 45. The war wasn't over yet, and he had a lot of things to do and took over very quickly and did the decision on dropping the atomic bombs on Japan. Yeah, rather than trying to attack Japan and having thousands of U.S. soldiers killed and having a mess there with Japan, he decided, let's do it. So they dropped that first one, and then they dropped the second one, and Japan says, we're going to be wiped off the face of the earth. Let's surrender. So on August 14th, they said, we're done. We finished. Quit. And let's get out of here, and we'll see you and sign the official papers. They did that on August, or on September 2nd, I believe it was, something like that, on the Missouri that was brought into the harbor. So it was quite the thing. Now, President Truman, he wasn't a great piano player. I don't know that he knew any other songs, but he knew how to play the Missouri Waltz. And he had that grand piano in there, and people came to visit, and he would play the Missouri Waltz for them. I tried to get a copy of his playing of that, not that I could find that I could get a recording. Here is the Missouri Waltz, done for us by Frankie Carl, who has, by chance, is a great piano player, and his orchestra.

0: Oh, yeah. Frankie Carl and that beautiful Missouri Waltz. And so they are celebrating an entry into the United States in 1821. How about that? So that would be, 21. And this is, so this would be 205-year birthday for Missouri coming in. Quite the thing. Okay, let me see here. I got to get this up here, and we will, if I can find it, there it is. And here we go.
1: National Son and Daughter Day, a day for parents to show the love they have for their children, whether they're young, kids, or grown-ups. A chance to spend time with them to make new memories. Children are considered by many to be the greatest gift that life can give. Thus, on National Son and Daughter Day, put aside any issues you may have with your children. Forget about chores, homework, and take the day to spoil them. Make your sons and daughters know that they are appreciated and take the time to listen to them about their lives, their hopes, their dreams, and above all, enjoy every second that you may have with them. The IOOF Home, a truly wonderful place to live and work.
0: And now that weather as we have it, Big Man Bob Ray reporting. I'll try to get through it here if I can. Well, for today, there is a 20% chance that we could have a little bit of moisture. Precipitation is the word for it. And otherwise, it's going to be mostly sunny. And light and variable winds today becoming easterly at 5 to 10 miles an hour. And our high for today, they're looking for the mid-80s. Well, for tonight, they got a 60% chance that we could get up to a quarter of an inch of rain tonight. So look out. It's going to rain tonight. And our winds out of the east tonight up to 5 miles an hour with a low tonight in the mid-60s. Well, for tomorrow, Tuesday, a 60% chance that we're going to have more precipitation with the they say another possible quarter of an inch tomorrow. And, winds out of the east up to 10 miles an hour and a high in the mid-80s. Well, on Tuesday night, a 30% chance that we're going to have more precipitation, up to a quarter of an inch with light easterly winds and a low on Tuesday night in the mid-60s. Comes Wednesday. Look for it to be partly sunny on Wednesday with a high in the mid-80s. Wednesday night, a 20% chance. The rain's going to come back, they say, on Wednesday night, and it'll be mostly cloudy with a low in the mid-60s. Comes Thursday, 40% chance of more precipitation and a high in the mid-70s. Well, the last report indicates we had those winds up to 3 miles an hour out of the west, and our relative humidity is at 86% under these, I would call them, hazy skies or something like that. The sun isn't getting through good, so it's a light cloudy sky, and we're at 75 degrees. So that's it for the weather. Well, let's turn to what we got here. We got quite a thing. This was on 'Peg of My Heart' by the Three Sons was number one on the record charts in 1947. It had been written clear back in 1913 by Alfred Bryan and Fred Fisher for the Ziegfeld Follies. Well, the Three Sons picked up on it And they recorded it, and it was quite the thing. Now, the three sons are not vocal. They are instrumental. But they all played two or three different instruments. So they really had quite a thing. They didn't play them at the same time, of course, but they could switch back and forth. And it was quite the thing. The three sons, that number one, 1947, Peg of My Heart.

Joe Stafford and her rendition of How Great Thou Art. Well, I think it's March time. Here it is, John Philip Sousa's version of The Stars and Stripes, our national march.

Oh, yeah. Well, in keeping with our national march, here is another national news piece. We had had a 4th of July, and they had decided they were going to, they agreed upon the wording of the Declaration of Independence on the 4th of July, and they were coming back on September 2nd. That's where that September 2nd comes in. That they were going to show up and sign it. Well, on this date, the 10th of August, here they came along, and I guess it was the 2nd of August that they, well, whatever. Anyway, they came along on this date in 1776, and they'd had a committee of Ben Franklin, John Adams, and Thomas Jefferson, and they were to come up with a motto for the United States, the newly formed United States, to put on the Great Seal. So they came up with a Latin phrase, E pluribus unum. It is still on our money. It is still used. E pluribus unum. It means out of many, one. That's how they came up with it. And that's what our motto is for the United States. And so I looked around, tried to find a song with E pluribus unum. I found a lot of songs listed that had it, but they didn't really have it. So I went around and looked, and I thought, Pat Boone's version of This Is My Country, for everyone, out of many, one, it's our country.

0: Oh, doesn't he do a good job on that? And of course, he was in Clear Lake on Friday at the big car show that they do. And boy, I guess it's quite the thing. I've never gotten over there to see it. Well, Andy Kirk is the second band that will be on Big Band Saturday Night Encore tonight. And he will be somewhere around 20 after or so, after 6. The whole show starts at 6 o'clock. Faith Arrow does the vocalizing on his theme until the real thing comes along.
1: I would work for you.

Faith A. Earl did a pretty darn good job on that on that theme song for Andy Kirk. Well, here we go. This was quite the thing. It's Iowa's only president. It was Herbert Hoover. He was born on this date in 1874, and he was over there in West Branch where he was born. You know, I just saw in the paper Saturday, I believe it was, that they reopened his museum, and it had been closed for like a year and a half as the presidential library over there in West Branch had been getting remodeled. Now, I don't think the entire area was shut down. It's a large area. There's a lot of things there to see. And I've been there several times, and I got to get back there and see what they got now. At one time, many, many years ago, they had the first TV camera.

then it was used to take a picture and send it over the air of Herbert Hoover. And I believe that was done before he became president, if I'm not mistaken. And so it was quite the thing. But, you know, he got in 1929, well, and the stock market crashed. And, oh, my goodness, what a mess. Well, he always believed that someday, pretty soon, there was going to be a generation spontaneously, and everything would be coming up and be okay. Well, he ran for re-election against Franklin Delano Roosevelt in 32 and got creamed. he had not taken him out of the Depression, and he didn't make it. But he did a lot of humanitarian things, sending seed and all kinds of food overseas. Was in worse depression than we were. And he was the guy that came up and decided, you know, we got these sacks. They're made out of cloth. Let's decorate them up so the cloth from the sacks of the seeds and grain that were being shipped over could be used by the seamstress to build dresses and shirts and so forth. And he was quite a humanitarian that way, Herbert Hoover. So here we go. What do you play? Well, he kept saying, there's a new day a-coming.

Coming, come on, as sure as you're born, there's a new day coming. My Teddy's gonna stop tooting his horn while the cobbler's shoeing, the bakers will bake, oh ho. When the brewer's brewing, folks, we'll all get a break. Yes, sir.

0: Oh, yeah. Ted Lewis doing that one for us. There's a new day coming. Herbert Hoover kept trying to think positive, thinking that that was all going to end, that depression. And of course, it did not. And he lost to Franklin Delano Roosevelt. Live from downtown, you are listening to Inspiration 97.9. 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Let's take a look at the weather, if we might. Big Band Bob Ray reporting. Well, for today, they said we had a 20% chance of some showers, and that was going to happen by 10 o'clock this morning. So I guess that's over, huh? Yeah. Anyway, our high for today, mostly sunny for the rest of today, with a high in the mid-80s. Well, for tonight, they say there's a 60% chance of precipitation, and that could be anywhere up to a quarter of an inch of precipitation for us, with a increasing clouds tonight and a low in the mid-60s. Well, then comes Tuesday tomorrow, a 60% chance that we're going to have more precipitation. They say you could get another quarter of an inch of rain tomorrow, with a wind out of the east up to, well, 5 to 10 miles an hour, and a high tomorrow in the mid-80s. Well, for tomorrow night, Tuesday night, 30% chance that we're going to have more precipitation. Another quarter of an inch, they say, is possible, with a light east winds and a low tomorrow night in the mid-60s. Well, comes Wednesday, well, they say it's going to be a calm wind to start off, and then there'll be winds out of the northeast up to maybe 10 miles an hour in the afternoon, with a high on Wednesday in the mid-80s. Sound like a stuck record? I guess so. Well, Wednesday night, a 20% chance of more rain, with a low in the mid-60s. And then comes Thursday, a 40% chance of more rain, with a high in the mid-70s. So up until Wednesday, it's going to be 85 possibly during the day and 65 at night. Then Wednesday, we're going to get a little drop, a little cooler, they say. Well, I don't have any current stats. Our system is down right now, and we cannot come up with any stats. So we'll see what happens for the next one at the bottom of the hour.
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2: Today, August 10th on KCMR, we commemorate St. Lawrence of Rome, who is remembered in the Lutheran, Anglican, Roman and Eastern Catholic, and Eastern Orthodox churches. St. Lawrence was a deacon in charge of the money and treasures of the church. After authorities decreed that all Christian clergy be executed, they demanded that St. Lawrence give them the wealth of the church. St. Lawrence, in 3 days' time, gave away the church treasures to the poor. Then he and a band of crippled, blind, poor, and sick people presented themselves to the authorities. St. Lawrence said that these people were the treasures of the church. St. Lawrence met his martyrdom for defying Roman law. St. Lawrence teaches us that we must care for the poor. For more information, go online to wikipedia.org. Lord, move our hearts to help the poor. In your name, Lord, amen. This is Mary Lynn Ortell.

That Golden Harp and Amazing Grace, and really nice. Here's one from the 50s, The Crew Cuts. Remember The Crew Cuts? Well, they had this one, Shaboom Shaboom.

Oh, yeah, they were pretty good, no doubt about it. And yeah, it's not bad. The crew cuts. Well, here, we have a big band Saturday night encore going on tonight. It starts here about 6 o'clock. It's a repeat of Saturday night's Big Band Saturday Night with yours truly. The third band on the docket will be one he has zero vocals with his band. Everything is instrumental. His theme song, Follow the Leader. The band, David Carroll.

Oh, yeah, he was quite the guy. He was a good arranger. Tiny Hill, he was a saxophone player in his band way back in the 30s. And he did most of the arrangements for the Tiny Hill Orchestra back then, as well as doing his duties with the saxophone. And he was quite the guy. Yep. David Carroll. Well, here we go. You know that the first electric streetcar opened in Baltimore, Maryland, on this date in 1885. It was an English-American or U.S. Electric engineer, Leo Draft, installed the electric trolley lines in Baltimore. They had a double overhead wires from which the electricity flowed to the small trolley, and it went around. Of course, we ended up with trolleys all over the place after that. They were everywhere. And then all of a sudden, bingo, they didn't have trolleys. They became obsolete because we got buses, and the engines on the buses and everything, and it became a very easy thing to do, and you could change where they went to and so forth. And so they were easily mobile to the areas that you wanted them to go to, as opposed to the trolleys following the tracks. So here's Judy Garland.

Interesting. That was a very good one. That was Alvino Ray and his orchestra with their theme song, Blue Ray. And he will be the fourth band tonight on Big Band Saturday Night Encore. So he will be starting somewhere, the fourth band, somewhere around 7 o'clock. The whole show starts at 6 o'clock for your listening and dancing pleasure right here from KCMR. Here's the Barbary Coast Dixieland Jazz Band giving us what they consider an inspirational, by many people, Battle Hymn of the Republic.

Oh, yeah. Alex Mixner. We had him for the Clear Lake Concert Association a few years ago. He wrote that, the Red Carpet Polka, and boy, did he put on a show. I mean to tell you, that guy was busy, busy, busy. Played the trumpet and the accordion at the same time, almost. And he was one busy dude, put on a terrific show for us. Here is the fifth band you'll hear tonight on Big Band Saturday Night Encore. It happens to be Chick Webb, and Chick was a drummer. He was a short guy. He had had a disease when he was about 3 years old, and his legs never grew after that. So it was quite the thing. Louis Jordan does the vocalizing on I May Be Wrong, the theme song for Chick Webb and his orchestra.

I think it's marvelous. I may be wrong, so how can I tell?

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0: Okay, it's time for us to take a look at the weather. Big Ben Bob Ray reporting. Well, for today, they say it's going to be pretty sunny with a high today in the mid-80s. Well, for tonight, there's a 60% chance that we can have precipitation, I'll get that right. And it's even typed that way for me. Yeah, and they say we could have as much as a quarter of an inch of rain tonight with a low in the mid-60s. Well, then comes Tuesday, tomorrow, a 60% chance of more precipitation and another possible quarter of an inch tomorrow with the winds out of the east up to 10 miles an hour and a high in the mid-80s again. Well, for Tuesday night, tomorrow night, a 30% chance of more precipitation, and they say another possible quarter of an inch tomorrow night with the light east winds and a low in the mid-60s. Sound like a stuck record? It is. Well, then comes Wednesday. No mention of rain. Yeah, partly sunny, they say, with the winds becoming northeast up to 5 miles an hour in the afternoon and a high in the mid-80s Wednesday night. A 20% chance that we're going to get a little bit more rain on Wednesday night. It'll be mostly cloudy with a low in the mid-60s. Then comes Thursday, a 40% chance that we're going to get more rain come Thursday with a high in the mid-70s. Oh, my. That's the first change. Otherwise, till Thursday, they say it's going to be in the mid-80s in the daytime and mid-60s at night. Then Thursday, it's going to lighten up a bit, about 10 degrees. Well, the stats finally came back in. The wind is out of the east at 8 miles an hour, and the humidity is reporting at 79% under these light, cloudy skies, and or is that smoky skies? I don't know. They don't mention smoke in the weather forecast here now. But we're at we're matching the humidity, 79 degrees with a feels like of 82 degrees.

In the Garden, one of my all-time favorites. I really like that one. I don't know what it is, but it just really is a good one for me. I don't know why, but I always loved that hymn. And so it's quite a good thing. Here we go. This guy was born on this date. These last two guys that I have specials on were born on the same date, 1928. We're talking about Jimmy Dean here, and he was born Seth Ward, and he was born in Alton, Texas, and they moved, and he was raised in Plainview, Texas. Well, he didn't get started into the music business till he was about 20, and then he headed the Tennessee Haymakers, and then the Texas Wildcats, and did other things. Then he had TV shows and so forth. He was quite the thing. Now, he knew, or he felt, that, you know, being an entertainer, that could go away at any time. So he says, I'm going to get into another business just to help myself so that I don't go broke. And he had, as a child, he had been on a hog farm. So he founded the Jimmy Dean Meat Company in 1968. Well, we know what happened. He had hogs, and he has been making sausage ever since. He passed away in 2010 on June 13th, just a little bit before his birthday, so he was 81 years old. And, you know, the annual revenue for the Jimmy Dean sausage, over $20 billion annually. Boy, oh boy, they people buy that Jimmy Dean sausage, and it's in the store right now, and there are many people buy Jimmy Dean sausage. Well, he wrote a song himself, and it went over. More than 8 million copies were sold, and it was his biggest, and it was the biggest song worldwide in 1961, and it was called Big Bad John. And here he is doing it. This is a live from his TV show.

0: the sweet little Alice Blue cowboy suit.
1: Get over that. Let's do a song that I wrote and recorded back in 1961. It's awfully good to the Dean. Maybe some of you remember it. It goes something like this here.
2: Big John, Big John,
1: a big bad John,
2: Big John.
1: Every morning at the mine, you could see him arrive. He stood 6 foot six and weighed 245, kind of broad at the shoulder and narrow at the hip. Everybody knew you didn't give no lip to Big John.

Nobody seemed to know where John called home. 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Didn't say much, he kind of quiet and shy. And if he spoke at all, he just said hi to Big John. Somebody said he came from New Orleans, where he got in a fight over a Cajun queen and a crashing blow from a huge right hand sent a Louisiana fella to the promised land, Big John. Big John, Big John, a big bad John. Big John. Then came the day at the bottom of the mine when a timber cracked and men started crying. Miners were praying and hearts beat fast. Everybody thought that they'd breathed their last at John. Through the dust and the smoke of this man-made hell walked a giant of a man that the miners knew well. Grabbed a sagging timber and gave out with a groan, and like a giant oak tree just stood there alone, Big John. Big John.

0: then a miner yelled out, "There's a light up above," and 20 men scrambled from a would-be grave. Now there's only one left down there to save, Big John. With Jackson timbers, they started back down, and came that rumble way down on the ground, and the smoke and gas belched out of that mine. Everybody knew it was the end of the line for Big John. Big John, Big John, a big bad John, Big John. Now they never reopened that worthless pit. They just placed a marble stand in front of it. These few words are written on that stand: at the bottom of this mine lies a big, big man, Big John. Big John, Big John, a big bad John,
1: Big John.
0: Big John, a big bad John.
2: Oh, yeah, quite the guy, I'm telling you, Big John. And it was one of those things. Well, here is the sixth band you'll hear tonight on Big Band Saturday Night Encore. It's a repeat of Big Band Saturday Night. It's a very good one. Many of you will have watched the show on Saturday night by the time this band came on, like at 20 minutes to 10. And now tonight it'll be 20 minutes to 8. But a lot of you were watching as Lawrence Welk and the Champagne Music Makers were on.

Oh, yeah, Lawrence Welk and the Champagne Music Makers. And they will be the sixth band on tonight on Big Band Saturday Night Encore. Well, here we go. I told you that he was born the same year as Jimmy Dean. On the same day, as a matter of fact. Eddie Fisher was also born on this date in 1928. Now, Eddie was born in Philadelphia, and so that's where he was raised, so to speak. He ended up being with the Buddy Morrow Band when he was age 18 as a vocalist. And then he got some nationwide exposure in 1949 on the Eddie Cantor Show. And by 1950, he was all, boy, I'll tell you, he was it. There was no doubt about it. Eddie Fisher. He was really doing the thing. He got drafted in 1950, ended up 51 and 52. Well, he went to Korea for a year.

show right away, Coke Time with Eddie Fisher, and that ran for about 4 years plus, and then it went into a, that was on TV. Those were 15-minute shows, and then he went into a longer show for a couple years, and it was quite the thing. His theme song was Anytime, and then I'll follow that with after his theme song with his biggest hit, Oh Mine, Papa. Theme song first, Bob.

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It is 12 noon, and it's time now for a look at the news. 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

0: 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I'm Brian Fancher reporting. Tuesday, the Clear Lake School Board will consider approval of the student handbooks for the upcoming school year. The board will also go into a closed session to discuss strategy with council and may consider a proposed settlement agreement in open session. The Clear Lake School Board meets Tuesday, 5:30 p.m. at the Administration Board Room. A Common Sense Institute report ranked Iowa's 2026 property tax reform number one in the nation for reduction in tax burden by a single piece of legislation over the last decade. The Institute says Iowa's 2026 property tax reforms constitute the largest property tax reductions in the nation, adding that Iowa's 2023 reform ranks in the top five in both metrics, and projecting that these reforms will significantly increase the state's tax competitiveness. The report also shows that Iowa's 2026 property tax reform reduced the tax burden statewide by an estimated $1,463 per household over its first 6 years. Starting today, there will be a road closure for northbound traffic at Kentucky Avenue and Highway 122 in Mason City due to a valve replacement. The westbound outside lane of 122 will also be closed for this work zone. The duration of this closure anticipated to last about 1 week. The Greater Mason City Chamber of Commerce will be hosting a small business roundtable discussion on August 20th. These sessions provide a space to share challenges, exchange ideas, and explore solutions around any topics brought by participants, which may include hiring, marketing, operations, and more. Each month will rotate between a specific topic and open discussion. This month, how small businesses can leverage AI to work smarter and more efficiently will be explored. Now, those interested should register in advance for the Small Business Roundtable set for August 20th from 11:30 a.m. to 12:30 p.m. at the Commerce Center in Mason City. Iowa Ag Secretary Mike Naig is inviting fairgoers to get into the fair spirit with Choose Iowa during this year's state fair, which begins Thursday. 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
1: Thank you, Brian. We have 4 minutes now past the hour of 12 noon here on KCMR. And it's time to take a look at the weather forecast. Here's Paul.
2: 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Sunshine mixed with clouds at times this afternoon, with daytime highs approaching 83. Winds out of the east, 5 to 10 miles per hour. Partly cloudy skies again tonight. Slight chance of thunderstorms. Lows dip down to about 66. Cloudy skies expected tomorrow. Chance of thunderstorms. High temperatures reach up to 84. A mix of clouds and sun Wednesday, with daytime highs approaching 84. 76. Chance for storms Thursday. I'm Staff Meteorologist Paul Trombley. Currently 81.
1: And with those 81 degrees, a very cloudy sky, we have winds from the east at 7. We have humidity at 83%, the barometric pressure 29.91. And that is a look at the weather for this half hour.
3: How mature are you? Hi, I'm Chuck Bentley with My Money Life from Crown. Hebrews 5:14 says that solid food is for the mature, who by constant use have trained themselves to distinguish good from evil. While the writer is speaking about spiritual maturity, we can apply the same principle to handling finances. Financial maturity doesn't happen automatically. It develops through constant practice. Just as our physical muscles grow through repeated exercise, our financial discernment grows every time we choose God's wisdom over the world's. Every financial decision becomes an opportunity to train ourselves. When we're tempted to buy what we don't need, but choose contentment instead, we're building financial maturity. When we faithfully tithe or give generously, even when it's difficult, we're training our hearts to trust God rather than money. Hebrews says maturity comes through constant use. That's an important reminder. Financial wisdom isn't learned simply by reading a book or attending a class. It's developed by repeatedly applying biblical principles that shape our heart and behavior. God's financial principles protect us from impulse spending, deceptive advertising, and the pressure to keep up with others. We learn to recognize the difference between traps and opportunities through repetitive training. The goal of stewardship isn't merely knowing what the Bible says about money. It's applying that wisdom every day and modeling the truth for others. And that happens one obedient decision at a time. I want you to join us in beautiful Knoxville, Tennessee, September the 10th through the 12th. We look forward to celebrating all that God has done through Crown over the last 50 years. 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
0: 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I'm Brian Fancher reporting.
1: That wasn't what we wanted to do. 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And let's see if we can find them here. I'm looking. And there they are.
4: 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There will be a celebration of life for 58-year-old Matthew Charles Platel of Clear Lake, who passed away Tuesday, July 21st. That will be at 1 o'clock this afternoon at One Vision. Ford Van Slyke Colonial Chapel is in charge of arrangements. There will be a memorial service for 59-year-old Dennis Eugene Ritter and his father, Mike. Dennis was from Meservey, and he passed away Thursday, July 30th. That memorial service will be at 2 o'clock this afternoon at Ewing Funeral Home in Belmond, which is also in charge of arrangements. There will be a visitation for 81-year-old Diana Shoon, formerly of Hampton, who passed away Monday, August 3rd. That will be from 5 to 7 o'clock this evening at Woodley Funeral Home in Hampton, which is also in charge of arrangements. There will be a visitation for 78-year-old Kathy L. Trainer of Hampton and formerly of Clear Lake, who passed away Monday, August 3rd. That will also be from 5 to 7 o'clock this evening at Andrews Funeral Home in Belmond, which is also in charge of arrangements. There will be a funeral service for 91-year-old Donna Jean Spratt of Green, who passed away Thursday, August 6th. That will be at 10:30 a.m. on Tuesday, August 11th at St. Peter's Lutheran Church. Woodley Funeral Home is in charge of arrangements. And lastly, there will be a memorial service for 95-year-old Carol Rosemary Koschmeter of Grafton, who passed away May 5th. That will be at 11 a.m. on Tuesday, August 11th at Emmanuel Lutheran Church. Hogan Burmermore Colonial Chapel is in charge of arrangements.
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0: 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It's time for Community Calendar.
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2: 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And our mailing address is 316 North Federal Avenue, Mason City, Iowa, 50401.
0: Thank you, Van. We have 18 now past the hour of 12 noon. Here's Ronnie Millsap.

20 minutes now past the hour of 12 o'clock, and here is USA for Africa. It's called We Are the World.

We Are the World, that is USA for Africa. That was a group of professional musicians. The song itself was written by Michael Jackson and Lionel Richie. It was produced, the music was produced by Quincy Jones. And then there were a whole bunch of stars in there, including Cyndi Lauper, and I've got a list here somewhere. She was one of them. Anyway, a bunch of people, Kenny Rogers and just tons of them. It was a great song, though. It was released in 1985, and it was written and released to help raise money to save the children of Ethiopia, which was experiencing a huge famine at the time, 1985 to 1986. 28 minutes now past the hour of 12 noon. These are the Beach Boys.

0: 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And because it's 12:30, it's time to talk about weather. We're going to do that right now with Paul Fromley.
1: 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Sunshine mixed with clouds at times this afternoon, with daytime highs approaching 83. Winds out of the east, 5 to 10 miles per hour. Partly cloudy skies again tonight. Slight chance of thunderstorms. Lows dip down to about 66. Cloudy skies expected tomorrow. Chance of thunderstorms. High temperatures reach up to 84. A mix of clouds and sun Wednesday, with daytime highs approaching 84. 76. Chance for storms Thursday. I'm staff meteorologist Paul Trombley. Currently 81.
0: And with those 81 degrees, we have, well, it's mostly, well, pretty much all cloudy. It looks like the sun is trying to break through, but it's not really happening. And so we're just, we're going to have to live without it for the afternoon, I think. We've got winds coming at us from the east at about 8 miles an hour. The humidity is right around 83%. The barometric pressure is at 29.91. And that is a look at the weather for this half hour. Let's see, what do we have next? Oh, yeah, we've got the daily devotional.
2: This is Jason Grunkley from St. Peter Lutheran in Rockwell, Iowa, with today's KCMR Daily Devotion. Our scripture reading today comes to us from the book of Matthew, the 18th chapter. And this is the brother who sins against you, starting in verse 15. If your brother sins against you, go and show him his fault just between the two of you. If he listens to you, you have won your brother over. But if he will not listen, take one or two others along, so that every matter may be established by the testimony of two or three witnesses. If he refuses to listen to them, tell it to the church. And if he refuses to listen even to the church, treat him as you would a pagan or a tax collector. I tell you the truth, whatever you bind on earth will be bound in heaven, and whatever you loose on earth will be loosed in heaven. Again, I tell you that if two of you on earth agree about anything you ask for, it will be done for you by my Father in heaven. For where two or three come together in my name, there am I with them. Then Peter came to Jesus and asked, Lord, how many times shall I forgive my brother when he sins against me? Up to seven times? Jesus answered, I tell you, not seven times, but 77 times. Therefore, the kingdom of heaven is like a king who wanted to settle accounts with his servants. As he began the settlement, a man who owed him 10,000 talents was brought to him. Since he was not able to pay, the master ordered that he and his wife and his children and all that he had be sold to repay the debt. The servant fell on his knees before him. Be patient with me, he begged, and I will pay back everything. The servant's master took pity on him, canceled the debt, and let him go. But when the servant went out, he found one of his fellow servants who owed him 100 denarii. He grabbed him and began to choke him. Pay back what you owe me, he demanded. His fellow servant fell to his knees and begged him, Be patient with me, and I will pay you back. But he refused. Instead, he went off and had the man thrown into prison until he could pay the debt. When the other servants saw what had happened, they were greatly distressed and went and told their master everything that had happened. Then the master called the servant in. You wicked servant, he said. I canceled all that debt of yours because you begged me to. Shouldn't you have had mercy on your fellow servant just as I had on you? In anger, his master turned him over to the jailers to be tortured until he should pay back all he owed. This is how my heavenly Father will treat each of you unless you forgive your brother from your heart. Forgiveness. It's something that people struggle with. Grudges are something that we can carry for a long, long time. I found an article from the Fetzer Institute about forgiveness that says 58% of Americans feel that there are times when you should not forgive someone. They went on to say that 1 out of 4 people who claim to be Christian struggle or refuse to forgive. In the eyes of our Lord, forgiveness is not an elective. It is a requirement. And all throughout ministry, Jesus preaches forgiveness. Look at the very words of the Lord's Prayer. Our Father who art in heaven, hallowed be thy name. Thy kingdom come, thy will be done, on earth as it is in heaven. Give us this day our daily bread, and forgive us our debts as we forgive our debtors. Over the next three sessions with you, I'd like to talk about three steps, a three-step process to forgiveness. I hope to hear from you tomorrow as we begin step one. This has been Jason Grunkley from St. Peter Lutheran Church in Rockwell. To hear this devotion again, go to kcmrfm.com.

That's Aretha Franklin and Respect. We've got 20 minutes now before the hour of 1 o'clock here on KCMR. Here's Frank Sinatra. This was written by Paul Anka for Frank.

Well, I apologize. I said that was written by Paul Anka. That was a different song he wrote for My Way was the one that Paul Anka wrote. This one was written by Irvin Drake in 1961. It was originally recorded by Bob Shane of the Kingston Trio, and it was on their album Going Places. And this one appeared on the 1960s, I think in 1966, 1965, somewhere in there. And the one when Frank's version won the Best Male Vocal Performance in 1966 Grammys. We've got, let's call it 16 minutes now before the hour of 1 o'clock here on KCMR.

That is Lauren Daigle from her title track from her CD titled Look Up Child, and that, of course, was the name of the song as well. 12 minutes now before the hour of 1 o'clock, we're going to call on the group known as the Guess Who. Now, these guys formed a band in 1958 in Winnipeg, Manitoba, Canada. They had several name changes through the years, but they had their greatest success from 1969 to about 1972, and they had like four or five big top 10 chart hits. This wasn't one of them, but it was one that did make the charts. It didn't get into the top 10, but I like this one. It's called Undone.

He led the band vocally from about 1965 to 1975. We've got 8 minutes now before the hour of 1 o'clock here in KCMR. We're going to wrap up this hour with Jelly Roll, Lena Wilson, and Carrie Underwood.

0: Oh, I like that song, Heaven Hears Me Anyway. That's a great, powerful message. Well, it is 1 o'clock. You're tuned to Inspiration 97.9 KCMR in Mason City, Iowa. And because it's 1 o'clock, it's time to take a look at the weather. We're going to call on our good friend Paul Tromley. He's going to give us a look at the forecast. Paul?
1: 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Sunshine mixed with clouds at times this afternoon, with daytime highs approaching 83. Winds out of the east, 5 to 10 miles per hour. Partly cloudy skies again tonight. Slight chance of thunderstorms. Lows dip down to about 66. Cloudy skies expected tomorrow. Chance of thunderstorms. High temperatures reach up to 84. A mix of clouds and sun Wednesday, with daytime highs approaching 84. 76, chance for storms Thursday. I'm Staff Meteorologist Paul Trombley. Currently 81.
0: And with those 81 degrees, the sun is trying to break through. I see some shadows across the street. Nothing serious. It's still pretty diffused, but we've got a lot of clouds. We've got winds from the east at about 7 miles an hour. Humidity at 78%, barometric pressure 29.91. I have to say this weekend was great weather-wise. I managed to get some swimming done at Big Blue, and there was a report last week that it was contaminated with E. coli bacteria, but that report on the Globe Gazette was incorrect. It was actually not contaminated. So I did get a lot of swimming done this weekend, and because of that report, there was hardly anybody in the lake at all. So I had the whole place to myself for the most part. But it was fun. It was great. Great. The weather was good. The water temperature was wonderful. We've got, we got about another hour left together, so let's get started. We're going to do that with the Doobie Brothers. This one's called Black Water.

That's the Doobie Brothers. They were a band formed in San Jose, California, 1970, and they've been active for 5 decades. They're still playing. We've got 6 minutes now past the hour of 1 o'clock here on KCMR. Here is this is let's see, who do we have? This is the band.

That's an interesting song. That's by the band. That's a Canadian rock group from that was formed about in the early 60s, in 1968. And that particular band song was written by a band member, Robbie Robertson, and it's called The Wait. We've got 10 minutes now past the hour of 1 o'clock here on KCMR. This is Francesca Battistelli.

I like that. That's Francesca Battistelli. He will. We've got 13 now past the hour of 1 o'clock here on KCMR. We're going to turn to the group known as Alabama. This one's called Song of the South.

Well, I'm sure you recognize the tune. That, of course, the Beatles' Let It Be, but the singers, the Encanto Quartet, that's four sopranos, four classically trained sopranos, and they do a lot of covers of more contemporary music. That was one of them. 20 minutes now past the hour of 1 o'clock. How about something from the Edgar Winter Group? It's called Free Ride.

That obviously one of their live performances, the Booth Brothers. We've got 27 now past the hour of 1 o'clock here in KCMR, and we're going to be looking at the weather in just a couple of minutes.

0: Tommy James and the Shondells, and I think we're alone now. We've got 29 and a half minutes now past the hour of 1 o'clock. That means it's close enough to the bottom of the hour to talk about weather. We're going to call on our good friend Paul Tromley. He's going to give us a look at the forecast. Paul?
1: Here's your inspiration, 97.9 KCMR forecast. Sunshine mixed with clouds at times this afternoon, with daytime highs approaching 83. Winds out of the east, 5 to 10 miles per hour. Partly cloudy skies again tonight. Slight chance of thunderstorms. Lows dip down to about 66. Cloudy skies expected tomorrow. Chance of thunderstorms. High temperatures reach up to 84. A mix of clouds and sun Wednesday, with daytime highs approaching 84. 76. Chance for storms Thursday. I'm staff meteorologist Paul Tromley. Currently 81.
0: And with those 81 degrees, he said partly sunny skies. We haven't seen much sun. It's been mostly cloudy all afternoon. We have winds now from the east at 7 miles an hour, humidity at 78%, and the barometric pressure 29.91. And that is a look at the weather for this half hour. 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Let's call on the Marshall Tucker Band. This one's called Fire on the Mountain.

Doug Gray, the lead singer of Marshall Tucker Band, still the only one left in the band, but they've been around for, well, they were formed about 1969, 70, something like that. They've had a number of members, but the original members were Toy Caldwell. He was their songwriter and vocalist primarily, vocalist Doug Gray. We had keyboard and saxophone player and flutist Jerry Eubanks. There was, let's see, George McCorkle played rhythm guitar. Drummer was Paul Riddle, and the bassist was Tommy Caldwell. Those were all the original members. And then since then, they've been playing for 50 years, but just a whole long list of players that that come along, and they just kept recycling, apparently. We've got 25 minutes now before the hour of 2 o'clock, and we're going to call on the group known as... it's not a group. It's a duo. It's a couple of sisters, Gervetta and Janelle. I'll try that again. It's Janelle and Gervetta Steele, and this one's called Proud Mary.

That was a performance recorded in 2015 at the Minnesota State Fair in September of that year. Geraldine and Gervetta Steele, and their couple of sisters. They perform often on the Garrison Keillor, Prairie Home Companion show for many years. And I don't know if they're still active, but at one time, I think Geraldine was a TV personality in the Twin Cities area, as well as being a very good singer. 20 now before the hour of 2 o'clock, and we're going to call on Dean Martin. This one's called Sway.

Oh yeah, it's only Dean Martin could do it. He's one of that group of 50s and 60s crooners, they called him. I think, well, let's see, there was he and Bing Crosby and Frank Sinatra and Perry Como and all of those great guys. 17 now before the hour of 2 o'clock. Here is Cyndi Lauper singing about the True Colors.

She was that gal with the funny hair and the funny, sometimes funny colored hair, and funny dresses as well. She was just kind of off center just a wee bit, but she had a great voice. Still has a great voice, I should say. She's still with us. 12 minutes now before the hour of 2 o'clock, and we're going to call on the group known as NSYNC, and this one's called Tearing Up My Heart.

In Sync. We've got 9 minutes now before the hour of 2 o'clock, and we're going to call on. This is a group known as Voctiv. This is a song that they take from the movie, the musical West Side Story. I guess it was a movie, but it was also a stage play by Leonard Bernstein. This one's called Somewhere.

0: Boy, there's some great voices there. That's evocative. Well, we've got about 4 minutes before we turn things over to Vicki at the top of the hour, but right now we have this short message.
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0: That's Willie Nelson doing a Kris Kristofferson song, Help Me Make It Through the Night. Well, it is 2 o'clock. You're tuned to Inspiration 97.9 KCMR in Mason City, Iowa. Time for me to move along, but I'll be back on Friday at noon. We'll do this all over again. Have a great week. Be good to one another, and God bless. We're going to finish things up with the weather. Here's Paul Fromley with a look at the forecast.
1: 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Sunshine mixed with clouds at times this afternoon, with daytime highs approaching 83. Winds out of the east, 5 to 10 miles per hour. Partly cloudy skies tonight. Chance of thunderstorms. Lows level off around 66. Sunshine mixed with clouds at times tomorrow. Chance of thunderstorms. Highs level off around 84. Highs level off around 84 Wednesday under partly cloudy skies. 76 Thursday. Chance for storms. I'm Staff Meteorologist Paul Trombley. Right now, 82.

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1: 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This educational event aims to provide Mason City and Clear Lake area seniors with practical information about their health care options. The event costs nothing to attend and requires no obligation. 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A seminar focused on this region addresses questions specific to the area rather than generic national information. But space may be limited, so early registration is recommended. For event details, registration information, or questions about the seminar, you can contact Jane Fisher & Associates at 641-424-4663 or email them at janefisherassociates@gmail.com, and you can also visit their website at janefisher.com for more information.
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1: 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Sunshine mixed with clouds at times this afternoon, with daytime highs approaching 83. Winds out of the east, 5 to 10 miles per hour. Partly cloudy skies tonight, chance of thunderstorms, lows level off around 66. Sunshine mixed with clouds at times tomorrow, chance of thunderstorms, highs level off around 84. Highs level off around 84 Wednesday, under partly cloudy skies. 76 Thursday, chance for storms. I'm staff meteorologist Paul Trombley. Right now, 82.
2: Do you have a daughter that's hard on herself? I mean, really beating herself up over things that she wants to do in life, doesn't feel like she measures up? Hi, I'm Dr. Randy Carlson with an Intentional Living Minute. I heard over the weekend our pastor, Craig Colder, make an interesting statement. He said, "Don't believe everything you think." I thought, wow, that's powerful. It's our self-talk. You know, this self-talk that I want to be perfect, I need to measure up. Here's one of my life verses that I think will be helpful. Memorize it. Maybe do this intentionally today and repeat it every day. Philippians 4:8. Whatever things are true, whatever things are noble, whatever things are just, whatever things are lovely, whatever things are of good report, if there is any virtue, if there's anything praiseworthy, meditate on those things. And when you do, that's intentional living.
1: For more insight and encouragement, go to theintentionallife.com.

The king of heaven wants me. So this world has lost its grip on me.

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1: 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A blend of clouds and sun this afternoon with a high of 83. Easterly winds 5 to 10 miles per hour. Chance for storms tonight. Lows dip down to about 67. Sunshine mixed with clouds at times tomorrow. Chance of thunderstorms. Daytime highs approaching 83. High temperatures reach up to 82 Wednesday with a slight chance of rain showers. Chance of thunderstorms 76 on Thursday. I'm Staff Meteorologist Paul Trombley. Currently 81.
2: Does hope give you confidence? Hi, this is the Live Hope Minute. Do you have a fear of speaking in front of people? It has been estimated that 75% of all people experience some degree of anxiety or nervousness when public speaking. There's even a term for speech anxiety or fear of public speaking. It's called glossophobia. Are you glossophobic? Interestingly enough, one of the heroes of the Old Testament didn't consider himself worthy of speaking in public. Moses was said to have had a speech impediment, a stutter. It was very difficult for Paul to speak with boldness, but we can find hope in something Paul wrote in 2 Corinthians 3:12. He was referring to the struggle Moses had with his speech and said that now, since we have such a hope, we can be very bold and confident in our speech. This hope we have, that God calls us and qualifies us, gives us the confidence we need in order to not be afraid. We can speak the truth of the gospel in plain, easy-to-understand language without reserve. Thank God. And remember, choose hope today.

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1: 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A blend of clouds and sun this afternoon with a high of 83. Easterly winds 5 to 10 miles per hour. Chance for storms tonight. Lows dip down to about 67. Sunshine mixed with clouds at times tomorrow. Chance of thunderstorms. Daytime highs approaching 83. High temperatures reach up to 82 Wednesday with a slight chance of rain showers. Chance of thunderstorms 76 on Thursday. I'm Staff Meteorologist Paul Trombley. Currently 81.
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your heart broke. 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
1: 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Lows dip down to about 67 tonight under partly cloudy skies with a chance of thunderstorms. Winds out of the east, 5 to 10 miles per hour. Partly cloudy tomorrow, chance of thunderstorms. Highs level off around 83. Partly cloudy skies tomorrow night, slight chance of thunderstorms, 66. Low 80s Wednesday with a slight chance for showers. Cooler Thursday with highs in the mid-70s and storms. I'm Staff Meteorologist Paul Trombley. Right now, 81.
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0: Well, my thanks to Vicki for getting us up to the 4 o'clock hour here for your Monday. This is Tom filling in for Mike. I think just for this Monday, we'll have him back next week. And we're going to be on to some great music this hour nonetheless. We're going to hear from the Ink Spots singing along with Ella Fitzgerald. I know that's going to be great. We'll hear from the Christian group Sela, also great. The Outfield, a hit from the 80s. And, oh, just a little bit of something by Firefall from the 70s, a little bit of country in there. So our great variety is coming your way here. Stay with us.
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2: 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Stay with me and stay informed. 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The North Iowa Shrine Club will be in the Brit Hobo Days Parade on Saturday, August 15th at 10 a.m. Come see their vintage Ford Roadsters and enjoy the parade. 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Registration begins at 8 p.m., followed by a 10-mile ride through Mason City. Chick-fil-A will provide a meal at the end of the ride. 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Riverwalk guided tours that began in Mason City on Friday, May 1st, will meet for the first Friday of the month through September. 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
2: 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Lows dip down to about 67 tonight under partly cloudy skies with a chance of thunderstorms. Winds out of the east, 5 to 10 miles per hour. Partly cloudy tomorrow, chance of thunderstorms. Highs level off around 83. Partly cloudy skies tomorrow night, slight chance of thunderstorms, 66. Low 80s Wednesday with a slight chance for showers. Cooler Thursday with highs in the mid-70s and storms. I'm Staff Meteorologist Paul Trombley. Right now, 81.

I wonder if you're lonesome tonight. You know, someone said the world's a stage and each must play a part. 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Act one was where we met. 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And if he won't come back to me, then they can bring the curtain down.

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Some rain has got to fall. But too much of that stuff has fallen into mine. And into each heart, some tears has got to fall. But I know that someday that sun is bound to shine.

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1: Well, we've hit that 5 o'clock hour, so it's going to be time to hear from our Brian Fancher with the news here first thing, followed by the stock market report, then a little bit of the weather forecast for you, and then we're on to some great hour of music. We'll hear from Martina McBride this hour, Carole King, Helen Reddy, so quite a few female singers here this hour. We'll also hear from some country from John Michael Montgomery.
2: 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Tuesday, the Clear Lake School Board will consider approval of the student handbooks for the upcoming school year. The board will also go into a closed session to discuss strategy with council and may consider a proposed settlement agreement in open session. The Clear Lake School Board meets Tuesday, 5:30 p.m. at the Administration Board Room. A Common Sense Institute report ranked Iowa's 2026 property tax reform number one in the nation for reduction in tax burden by a single piece of legislation over the last decade. The Institute says Iowa's 2026 property tax reforms constitute the largest property tax reductions in the nation, adding that Iowa's 2023 reform ranks in the top five in both metrics, and projecting that these reforms will significantly increase the state's tax competitiveness. The report also shows that Iowa's 2026 property tax reform reduced the tax burden statewide by an estimated $1,463 per household over its first 6 years. Starting today, there will be a road closure for northbound traffic at Kentucky Avenue and Highway 122 in Mason City due to a valve replacement. The westbound outside lane of 122 will also be closed for this work zone. The duration of this closure anticipated to last about 1 week. The Greater Mason City Chamber of Commerce will be hosting a small business roundtable discussion on August 20th. These sessions provide a space to share challenges, exchange ideas, and explore solutions around any topics brought by participants, which may include hiring, marketing, operations, and more. Each month will rotate between a specific topic and open discussion. This month, how small businesses can leverage AI to work smarter and more efficiently will be explored. Now, those interested should register in advance for the Small Business Roundtable set for August 20th from 11:30 a.m. to 12:30 p.m. at the Commerce Center in Mason City. Iowa Ag Secretary Mike Naig is inviting fairgoers to get into the fair spirit with Choose Iowa during this year's state fair, which begins Thursday. 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
1: It is time for the stock market report on KCMR. Modest moves in the market from start to finish today. The Dow Jones Industrial Average just closed down 60 points or 0.11% to settle at 53,975. The Standard & Poor's 500 index was down 4 points or 0.06% to close at 7,753. And the NASDAQ Composite Index was down 85 points or 0.32% to close at 26,605. And that is your look at the stock report for Monday.
3: 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Lows dip down to about 67 tonight under partly cloudy skies with a chance of thunderstorms. Winds out of the east, 5 to 10 miles per hour. Partly cloudy tomorrow, chance of thunderstorms. Highs level off around 83. Partly cloudy skies tomorrow night, slight chance of thunderstorms, 66. Low 80s Wednesday with a slight chance for showers. Cooler Thursday with highs in the mid-70s and storms. I'm Staff Meteorologist Paul Trombley. Right now, 81.

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1: Here's your inspiration, 97.9 KCMR forecast. Lows dip down to about 67 tonight under partly cloudy skies with a chance of thunderstorms. Winds out of the east, 5 to 10 miles per hour. Partly cloudy tomorrow, chance of thunderstorms. Highs level off around 83. Partly cloudy skies tomorrow night, slight chance of thunderstorms, 66. Low 80s Wednesday with a slight chance for showers. Cooler Thursday with highs in the mid-70s and storms. I'm Staff Meteorologist Paul Trombley. Right now, 81.

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1: 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Lows dip.

0: down to about 67 tonight under partly cloudy skies with a chance of thunderstorms. Winds out of the east, 5 to 10 miles per hour. Partly cloudy tomorrow. Chance of thunderstorms. Highs level off around 83. Partly cloudy skies tomorrow night. Slight chance of thunderstorms, 66. Low 80s Wednesday with a slight chance for showers. Cooler Thursday with highs in the mid-70s and storms. I'm staff meteorologist Paul Trombley. Right now, 81.
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Welcome to Big Band Saturday Night. I'm Big Band Bob Ray, your host. Now it's time for you to move those tables and chairs aside, roll up that carpet, spread some of that magical dancing dust on the floor, and get ready to D-A-N-C-E, dance the evening away with the big bands right here from the Big Band Dance Band Ballroom of KCMR. A good mix of bands this week, and I'm sure you will enjoy them all. So without further ado, take it, fellas.

Moonlight Serenade, that famous theme song written by Glenn Miller for Glenn Miller and the Glenn Miller Organization. And oh my, what a nice theme song he had. Well, it's going to start off with a pretty big one, String of Pearls. Follow that with Marion Hutton and the band doing some vocalizing on 5 o'clock Whistle. Then it's Habaner. And then follow that with Ray Everly at the microphone for A Handful of Stars. And they wrap it all up with Tuxedo Junction. Yes, it's the Glenn Miller Orchestra. Glenn with his trombone and his whole organization on Big Band Saturday night.

0: Glenn Miller getting Big Band Saturday Night rolling. And wow, what a good orchestra. You always wonder what would have happened had he not got killed in that plane accident in the Second World War. He would have probably changed how he was doing things, and whether he would have kept going with the standards that we have become so used to, and they just keep flowing and flowing and flowing. And boy, people just want them. They just want them all the time. And the band is still out there going, no doubt about it. And so it's quite the thing. And so it's a good one. Glenn Miller on Big Band Saturday Night. We'll be back with that next band right after this. Don't touch that dial.
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0: Here's that next big band.
2: I would work for you, slave for you, work my body to a grave for you. If that ain't love, it's got to do. Until the real thing comes along.
0: Until the real thing comes along. Faith Therrell is doing the vocalizing. He vocalizes all the way through Andy Kirk's theme song. Andy Kirk's was quite the guy. He got this band, and it had been called the 12 Dark Clouds. He changed it to the 12 Clouds of Joy, more positive. Well, it did quite well. And Andy was one of these guys that he would have the band for 3-4 years and things would not be going too good. So he would drop the band, he would dissolve it, and go out and buy another band that was having no problems, get it up and get it going. And he did that 3 or 4 times. And he was until the mid-40s or a little after the war, then he finally just hung it up. Well, it's going to start off with Mary's Ideas. Who is Mary? Mary is the piano player and arranger of much of their music. They went in to record, and the piano player had not shown up. So Andy said to his saxophone, his lead alto sax man, call your wife and get her in here. So she came in. After they heard her, that was it. She was the piano player. Next is, hey, lovely mama. June Richmond will be doing the vocalizing on that. Harry Mills will come up to the microphone next with the lady who swings the band. That would be Mary. Follow that with Avalon, and they wrap it all up with Puddinhead Serenade. Yes, it's Andy Kirk and his 12 Clouds of Joy on Big Band Saturday Night.

0: Andy Kirk and his orchestra. And Andy could not play a single instrument. He had no musical ability, really. He would sing occasionally on a song, and not very often, but once in a while he would sing a song. Not one that he was a major vocalist with the band or anything like that. He didn't do that. Andy Kirk and his 12 Clouds of Joy Orchestra. We'll be right back with that next band right after this. Don't touch that dial.
1: By the way, do you ever get tired of hearing the word should? We heard it as children. You should always wash your hands. You should study harder. You should be nicer to your brothers and sisters. And the concept is around in adulthood, too. You should exercise more. You should save more for retirement. You should stay away from all those lovely foods that add pounds and so forth. Even as children, we knew the admonitions were correct. And we know many of them are correct now. But we didn't get good grades just because we knew we should. And we don't always take care of ourselves, even though we know we should. It isn't easy. But God would have us seek to do things that are helpful to ourselves and those around us. Not simply because someone has said we should, but because we know they are pleasing to Him, and with His help, we can. This is By the Way.
0: Here's that next big band.

Follow the Leader, the theme song for Mr. David Carroll. Now, David Carroll was a great arranger. He had started out arranging almost all the library for Tiny Hill, and he was a saxophone player in that band as well. Then he went off and he had the David Carroll Singers and so forth. Well, it's going to start off with Twilight in Turkey. Then it's Opus 1. Follow that with Alouette. And then it's Then it's Happy Feet. Then it's Petite Fleur. Follow that with Learning the Blues. And David Carroll, I haven't got one single... I misspoke when I said his choir. He didn't have that. He had strictly instrumentals and arranged his band, and that's the way it was. David Carroll on Big Band Saturday Night.

Mr. David Carroll and his orchestra on Big Band Saturday night. He was quite the guy. And, well, he could arrange that music so easily and so well. It was quite the thing for him to do. David Carroll. I'm surprised that I don't have any on all the records that I have and all the CDs, not one single mention of a vocal anywhere on them. And I haven't been able to find one that he put any vocals out on. I don't know that he did. We'll be back with that next band right after this. Don't touch that dial. 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

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He had a good size orchestra. Alvino played the marimba and that kind of instruments. He had a little box that he had sitting on a chair that looked like a little guy, and he had a way of having that control.